Silent and solemn. Smeagol the Gollum, evil than Gollum. Doctors say we believe it's a problem. Possessed by a demon, they won't leave it inside him. They gon' leave him on Sunday. In a one-man confessional with a high fever, dry heaving and hollering. Check the lock, bolt the door, chop the cord on the boat, float to shore, ain't leaving the island. Devil whistles in his ear, out of tune, on an empty ass bed, can't remember how to spoon. Can't forget how the spoon was the bowl for the soup for his arm, when his arm had a cold. Now the cold got his feet tied up in the sheets.

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Do you need to do those 10,000 hours? Of course, because those hours you put in will prepare you for that unforeseen moment when you get out of the studio and you're in the world.

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And I couldn't sell for less. 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

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Be lucky if I slap you in the face with it.

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4: Let's go. Let's go. Let's go. Let's go. Let's go. Let's go. Let's go. Let's go. Let's go. Let's go. Let's go. Let's go. Let's go. Let's go. Let's go.

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1: 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Boy.
0: Mad let's go.
1: Life.
0: Go.
1: Let's go.
0: Mad
1: let's go.
0: Life.
1: Go.
0: Mad
1: let's go.
0: Mad
1: let's go.
0: Shit.
1: Let's go.
0: Mad
1: let's go.
0: Weed.

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girls of Play-Doh. 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Tobacco never absent, unafraid by the moment. 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

You were flying, I was crying. 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It's a hobby, not a habit. 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

like you've been eating some bad vagina. 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Lil Quaz in the end, always win the sweepstakes.

0: Warning, warning, the Surgeon General has determined that the sounds you're about to hear may be devastating to your ear. Warning, the Surgeon General has determined that the sounds you're about to hear may be devastating to your ear.
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Once upon a time, there lived a king named Midas. Midas was a very rich king, but he was not a happy king. For with all his treasures of gold and jewels, this greedy man still longed for more wealth. All day he would think only of gold. Restless nights, as he tossed about on his royal bed, he dreamed of more gold. He wanted above all else to become the